say either, I say either, you say neither, and I say neither. Either, either, neither, neither, let's call the whole thing off. Yes, you like potato, and I like potato. You like tomato, I like tomato. Potato, potato, tomato, tomato. Let's call the whole thing off. But oh.

0: Hats tonight. Steve Bedeo on the trumpet. Trevor Lawrence on the tenor saxophone. The Cats.
1: Thank you.

Such is a game for fools, I used to say. 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

Lenny Castro, Tom Bergman, Polly Sarah, Lee Thornburg, Nick Lane, Reese Wines. Thank you very much, Radio City Music Hall. Thank you, New York. Thank you to Public Broadcasting for putting everybody out there. Thank you very much. Good night until next time.

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1: I'm old fashioned, I love the moonlight, I love those old fashioned things.

0: if our lips can bring every hope of the spring. That's Judy,
1: Judy,
0: my Judy,
1: Judy.
0: If our eyes say yes, but you're wrong in your guess. That's Judy.
2: RFL 101.

Can I have your attention, please? So that everyone can enjoy the show, please turn the flash on your cameras off. No audio or video recording will be allowed during this performance. Thank you for your cooperation. Please enjoy the show.

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2: Jammy Tuggy!
1: Let me everybody say yeah! Jammy Tuggy!

Bonito Gonzalez at the piano. Matt Reeves at the bass. Dr. Reeves at the bass. Professor Reeves at the bass. And at the drums, Jemiah Williams. Jemiah Williams at the drums. And at the tenor saxophone, the great Farrell Sanders. Farrell Sanders. The great Farrell Sanders. Come on, New York. Thank you.